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7: And don't Macca's walk, Macca's run to the new quarter pounder barbecue bacon today. 9 cloudy with showers, down to 2 tonight. Tomorrow also 9 cloudy with showers, Friday 12, frost and fog to start our day. And it's going to be cloudy, we could get a shower. Saturday 12, some frost and partly cloudy right now. 6 at Delacombe.
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1: Ladies and gents, this is the moment you've waited for. 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

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It's a great place to be because it's Ballarat's hit music station. It's Chelsea with you on your home run. Thanks to APCO and their all-new roast lamb jaffle. 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I say satisfy your hunger. Go grab one right now. Stick around. Plenty on the way. Somba's coming up. Sunny Federa too, all after your news, sport and weather on Power.

0: Sunny Federa, DOD, Poppy Basco, I'm Think About Us on Power. Chelsea with your home run here. 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
1: Will and Woody, hope you're having a wonderful drive home. You guys had last chances to go and see...
2: DJ Will?
1: No, not last chances.
2: Well, the national tour does kick off next week.
1: I'm just dipping the toe back in, mate. This is just the beginning of... Once I get through your crappy little tour, I'll actually start playing some gigs again, which
2: will
1: be exciting.
2: Sorry. I'm putting you back
1: on
2: the map.
1: I'm DJing at an under-14 soccer training.
2: That's people.
1: I just had my second gig, which I was DJing at a work lunch. Mm-hmm. Just had that pulled from me.
2: Well, no one saw that coming.
1: It looks bad for you, mate. I'm your friend. Yes. I'm gonna take my client hat off.
2: Okay.
1: For a second and put my friend hat on.
2: Okay.
1: It's looking bad for you.
2: I get that. But guess what, mate? I've got a big recovery coming.
1: I love what you're hearing, where that goes.
2: Iron's in the fire. Iron's in the fire, my friend.
1: Okay. Well, there's certainly a fire that our iron is out of, is interviews with Tom Holland and Zendaya.
2: Yeah.
1: I feel like we were the only people that got this interview in Australia.
2: Yeah.
1: And couldn't have ruined it more. You're a meme. And I think such is the trolling.
2: Yes.
1: That Sexy Darcy's releasing a video of you explaining on our socials just what you were going for. Is that right, Darcy?
3: Yeah, that's correct.
2: When's that going out?
3: Probably an hour or so.
1: Bit of damage control. Okay. Bit of damage control.
2: Yeah, apparently it was, they were threatening to come to the station. And I fully get that. But I think when you hear the explanation, you'll go,
1: what a legend.
2: Fair cop, mate. Shocking idea, but I

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2: the house for? This is Harry Styles. My friends are in love with
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1: I know you moved on to someone new. Hope life is beautiful. You were the light for me to find my truth. I just wanna say thank you.

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7: 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Nothing to hold you up on the Prince's Freeway past Avalon or past Werribee. It does get a little slow before the Point Cook Bend and slowing through the Point Cook Bend itself as well. But that clears up before you move on to the West Gate. As for the West Gate itself, beautiful trip past Williamstown Road, across the bridge, smooth sailing, and near the Melbourne City exits, all clear. 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